0: glasses, I'm out the door. 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
1: Let's
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There's so much to say, but there's so little time.

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And I touched your face, narcotic mindful lace, Mary Jane. And I called your name like an addicted to cocaine, calls for the stuff you'd rather blame.

might know of the original sin. And you might know how to play with fire.